0: 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I'm Georgia Lee.
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3: A rainy day today, highs of 16 degrees. That rain can be quite heavy at times, around 6 to 8 millimetres in places. Overnight tonight, some showers early on, dying out as the night goes on, down to lows of 11. And the outlook for Sunday, a slightly better day, cloudy, should stay dry, highs of 21 and lows of 14.
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5: 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They just, they don't fall the same. Brown Sugar is one of them. Well, it swings a lot, actually, in a sort of funny way.

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5: The US-Iran conflict has added £1.7 billion to UK motorist fuel costs since it began. Releasing their report to mark 100 days since the conflict began, the Energy and Climate Intelligence Unit says it also meant a spike in electric vehicle purchases. Colin Walker is their spokesperson.
6: So people are beginning to vote with their feet and start making a shift towards vehicles that are not dependent on oil imports and volatile global markets, but towards cars that are powered by electricity that's increasingly generated in British wind and solar farms. You know, the people we speak to, the people who've made those shifts, are really beginning to notice the savings that can come from EV ownership.
5: Changes of structure in lymph nodes could lead to quicker identification of breast cancer among patients. A study found that the structure changes when someone has cancer, making it easier to identify people who are at a higher risk of the disease spreading before doctors can even identify the cells. Simon Vincent is the chief scientific officer from Breast Cancer Now.
7: There are more and more treatments coming online which are focused on particular molecular changes in the breast cancer and particular subtypes. So the more that we can understand about exactly what is going on at a molecular level in a breast cancer, the better the treatments that we have.
5: The Bank of England has defended its decision to feature animals and insects on the next series of banknotes. The new banknotes will feature wildlife native to the UK rather than historical figures, which was decided after a consultation with the public earlier this month. Research into public opinion found the previous portraits elitist and not representative of the UK's cultural and natural diversity. Romania has beaten Wales 2-1 in a Bucharest World Cup friendly. Romania led through Florian Coman before substitute David Brooks equalised with a sweet left-foot volley. Wales had chance to turn around the contest completely, but

0: Adrian Rus restored Romania's lead 10 minutes from time. That's the latest from Radio News Hub. I'm Georgia Lee.
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2: weather. A rainy day today, highs of 16 degrees. That rain can be quite heavy at times, around 6 to 8 millimetres in places. Overnight tonight, some showers early on, dying out as the night goes on, down to lows of 11. And the outlook for Sunday, a slightly better day, cloudy, should stay dry, highs of 21 and lows of 14. The music you grew up.
3: And now another hour of the music you grew up with, keeping you company through the night. 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
2: I got in Jones's car. He drove me to meet Johnny Cash at a bookstore. And we came in, and it was this magical moment when Johnny Cash saw George Jones. And Jones seeing Cash, you could just tell the respect and love these guys had for each other. It was magic. I was thinking back on it.

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3: Israeli troops have killed a Palestinian baby boy and injured his parents after firing at a vehicle in the occupied West Bank. The Palestinian Health Ministry says the seven-month-old boy was killed whilst his parents travelled through the area south of Hebron City to see relatives. The US-Iran conflict is driving up the popularity of electric vehicles.
4: Auto traders have said now for 3 months running that the average price of a new EV is now less than the average price of a new petrol, which I think would probably blow a lot of people's minds, because we've always been told that they're so much more expensive to buy up front. Well, that doesn't really appear to be the case, and it hasn't been the case in the secondhand market where most of us buy our cars for quite some time. So that quite significant barrier to EV ownership has kind of really been pulled away.
3: That's Colin Walker from the Energy and Climate Intelligence Unit. A new AI tool has been used by UK surgeons for the first time. It colour codes different parts of the body during live operations to help with accuracy. Kapil Sanan used the tool to operate on a patient in her 60s.
5: I think this is a fantastic idea of how I see AI and healthcare for the future. It is a good understanding derived from thousands of operations to allow the human in the loop, in this case myself, the surgeon sitting at that robotic console, to enhance my understanding using anatomical expertise and knowledge derived from, you know, thousands and thousands of videos.
3: A woman has been charged with attempted murder after an incident at a property in Glasgow. A 30-year-old man was taken to hospital by emergency services in the early hours of Friday morning after he was found seriously injured. Police say the incident followed an earlier disturbance near the area. The 33-year-old woman accused is due to appear in court. Now to football. England has won 1-0 against New Zealand in a World Cup friendly. Captain Harry Kane managed to score just before half-time, and Scotland have won an impressive 4-0 against Bolivia. From Radio News Hub, I'm Georgia Lee.
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8: A rainy day today, highs of 16 degrees. That rain can be quite heavy at times, around 6 to 8 millimetres in places. Overnight tonight, some showers early on, dying out as the night goes on, down to lows of 11. And the outlook for Sunday, a slightly better day, cloudy, should stay dry, highs of 21 and lows of 14.
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3: The US-Iran conflict has added £1.7 billion to UK motorist fuel costs since it began. Releasing their report to mark 100 days since the conflict began, the Energy and Climate Intelligence Unit says it also meant a spike in electric vehicle purchases. Colin Walker is their spokesperson.
4: So people are beginning to vote with their feet and start making a shift towards vehicles that are not dependent on oil imports and volatile global markets, towards cars that are powered by electricity, but it's increasingly generated in British wind and solar farms. You know, the people we speak to, the people who've made those shifts, are really beginning to notice the savings that can come from EV ownership.
3: Changes of structure in lymph nodes could lead to quicker identification of breast cancer among patients. A study found that the structure changes when someone has cancer, making it easier to identify people who are at a higher risk of the disease spreading before doctors can even identify the cells. Simon Vinson is the chief scientific officer from Breast Cancer Now.
5: There are more and more treatments coming online which are focused on particular molecular changes in the breast cancer and particular subtypes. So the more that we can understand about exactly what is going on at a molecular level in a breast cancer, the better the treatments that we have.
3: The Bank of England has defended its decision to feature animals and insects on the next series of banknotes. The new banknotes will feature wildlife native to the UK rather than historical figures, which was decided after a consultation with the public earlier this month. Research into public opinion found the previous portraits elitist and not representative of the UK's cultural and natural diversity. Romania has beaten Wales 2-1 in a Bucharest World Cup friendly. Romania led through Florian Koeman before substitute David Brooks equalised with a sweet left foot volley. Wales had chance to turn around the contest completely, but Adrian Rus restored Romania's lead 10 minutes from time. That's the latest from Radio News Hub. I'm Georgia Lee.
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8: A rainy day today, highs of 16 degrees. That rain can be quite heavy at times, around 6 to 8 millimetres in places. Overnight tonight, some showers early on, dying out as the night goes on, down to lows of 11. And the outlook for Sunday, a slightly better day. Cloudy, should stay dry, highs of 21 and lows of 14.
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2: And now another hour of the music you grew up with, keeping you company through the night. This is your

0: the music.
1: A lyric just killed me the first time I heard it. It's like, whoa, what a cool lyric. My keyboard player came up with the signature lick, and everyone's eyes lit up. It was one of those songs that just found its place.

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And he galloped into Market Street, his badge upon his chest. His name was Ernie, and he drove the fastest milk cart in the West. Now Ernie loved a widow, a lady known as Sue. She lived all alone in Lily Lane at number 22. They said she was too good for him, she was haughty, proud and chic. But Ernie got his cocoa there 3 times every week. They called him Ernie,

0: an evil-looking man called Tootum Ted from Teddington, and he drove the baker's van. He tempted her with his treacle tarts and his tasty oatmeal bread, and when she seen the size of his oatmeal pies, it very near turned her head. She nearly swooned at his macaroon, and he said, "Now, if you treat me right, you'll have hot rolls every morning and crumpets every night." He knew once she sampled his layer cake, he'd have his wicked way, and all Ernie had to offer was a pint of milk a day. Poor Ernie!
1: Ernie!
0: And he drove the fastest milk car in the West. One lunchtime, Ted saw Ernie's awesome cart outside her door. It drove him mad to find it was still there at 4:30. And as he leapt down from his van, off blood through his veins did course, and he went across to Ernie's cart, and he didn't half kick his horse, whose name was Trigger.
1: Trigger!
0: And he pulled the fastest milk cart in the West. Now Ernie rushed out into the street, his gold top in his hand. He said, "If you want to marry Susie, you fight for her like a man." "Oh, why don't we play cards for her?" he sneeringly replied. "And just to make it interesting, we'll have a shilling on the side."

fastest milk car in the West. Ernie was only 52. He didn't want to die. And now he's gone to make deliveries in that milk round in the sky, where the customers are angels and ferocious dogs are banned. And a milkman's life is full of fun in that fairy dairy land. But a woman's needs are manifold. And Sue, she married Ted. But strange things happened on their wedding night as they lay in their bed. Was that the trees a-rustling or the hinges of the gate? Or Ernie's ghostly gold tops a-rattling in their crate? They won't forget Ernie.

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2: Israeli troops have killed a Palestinian baby boy and injured his parents after firing at a vehicle in the occupied West Bank. The Palestinian Health Ministry says the seven-month-old boy was killed whilst his parents travelled through the area south of Hebron City to see relatives. The US-Iran conflict is driving up the popularity of electric vehicles.
3: Auto traders said now for 3 months running that the average price of a new EV is now less than the average price of a new petrol. Which I think would probably blow a lot of people's minds, because we've always been told that they're so much more expensive to buy up front. Well, that doesn't really appear to be the case, and it hasn't been the case in the secondhand market where most of us buy our cars for quite some time. So that quite significant barrier to EV ownership has kind of really been pulled away.
2: That's Colin Walker from the Energy and Climate Intelligence Unit. A new AI tool has been used by UK surgeons for the first time. It colour codes different parts of the body during live operations to help with accuracy. Kapil Sanan used the tool to operate on a patient in her 60s.
4: I think this is a fantastic idea of how I see AI and healthcare for the future. It is a good understanding derived from thousands of operations to allow the human in the loop, in this case myself, the surgeon sitting at that robotic console, to enhance my understanding using anatomical expertise and knowledge derived from, you know, thousands and thousands of videos.
2: A woman has been charged with attempted murder after an incident at a property in Glasgow. A 30-year-old man was taken to hospital by emergency services in the early hours of Friday morning after he was found seriously injured. Police say the incident followed an earlier disturbance near the area. The 33-year-old woman accused is due to appear in court. Now to football. England has won 1-0 against New Zealand in a World Cup friendly. Captain Harry Kane managed to score just before half-time, and Scotland have won an impressive 4-0 against Bolivia. From Radio News Hub, I'm Georgia Lee.
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1: Another year, another a rainy day today, highs of 16 degrees. That rain can be quite heavy at times, around 6 to 8 millimetres in places. Overnight tonight, some showers early on, dying out as the night goes on, down to lows of 11. And the outlook for Sunday, a slightly better day, cloudy, should stay dry, highs of 21 and lows of 14.
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0: attack targeted St. Petersburg in Russia on Saturday. Sir Keir Starmer will speak with Vladimir Zelensky, Emmanuel Macron and Friedrich Merz to discuss ongoing support for the country. Confidence in the value of going to university has slumped. The latest British Social Attitudes survey found that fewer people believe university is worth the time and money when compared to 20 years ago. The findings come amid pressure to reform the student loan system, with recent graduates describing it as unfair due to high interest rates and the unlikelihood of paying off the debt. Alex Scholes is from the National Centre for Social Research.
1: Either they can't find a job that's commensurate with their skills, or if they are finding graduate jobs, the graduate premium, the extra amount they can expect to earn having gone to university, is not as high as maybe they expected, or not as high as could be expected in other countries.
0: At least 12 people have been injured in a shooting at a music festival in the US state of Ohio. Police say a search for the two suspects is ongoing following an outbreak of gunfire that sent crowds scrambling for cover. Two of the wounded are in a critical condition after the incident near the annual Old West End Festival. The Nationwide Building Society is installing defibrillators and bleed control kits across its branches. St John's Ambulance is also working alongside them to offer life-saving training to 4,000 members of staff. Professor Andrew Hartle is their chief medical officer and says anyone can use them.
2: People will only be able to access them having got access via a 999 controller, who will also be able to talk members of the public through what they need to do with both a defibrillator and a trauma kit. If you had training, even better, but these products have been designed specifically that people without training can make a difference.
0: And England's World Cup warm-up games got off to a winning start as they awkwardly overcame New Zealand by a 1-0. That's the latest from Radio News Hub. I'm John Collins.
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8: A rainy day today, highs of 16 degrees. That rain can be quite heavy at times, around 6 to 8 millimetres in places. Overnight tonight, some showers early on, dying out as the night goes on, down to lows of 11. And the outlook for Sunday, a slightly better day. Cloudy, should stay dry, highs of 21 and lows of 14.
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That is Prince and Revolution and Kiss. 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

CPLFM, playing music do you go out with? That is Mike and the Mechanics and Silent Running. So what have we got planned on for you for the next couple of hours here on CPLFM? We have the usual, we have the birthday file at 6:30. We'll have the lost lyric at 7:30, where we pinched a verse from a famous song. You have to try and guess where it came from. 8:30, three decades, three number ones, playing you the number one song on the 7th of June, 1965, 1975 and 1985. And of course we have the original cover at 9:30. So it's a packed program as per usual. And here's Jerry Lee Lewis, A Whole Lot of Lovin'.

200 is kind of standing in one spot. Wiggle around just a little bit, and that's when you got it. Yeah. Now let's go one time.

0: CPR FM, Frankie Goes to Hollywood and Two Tribes. It is Phil Still, the Weekend Breakfast team to entertain you here till 10 o'clock. And don't forget, we have the birthday file coming your way straight after Boney M.
1: 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Put your hands in the air, give me all your money.
0: Oh, I am sorry. That's Mark Baker and Boney M.
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That is Bodie M on CPR FM, playing music that you grew up with, and Ma Baker. I must admit, they were my all-time favourite band in the 70s. I was only a spring chicken in them days. I was at primary school when Ma Baker came out, and I used to dance like an octopus possessed. Happy birthday to you, if you celebrate your birthday today. You celebrate it with Tom Jones, the legend. Tom Jones, singer, songwriter, and from Wales. He's 86 today. Joey Scarborough is an American singer, songwriter. He's 71. Paddy McGloone is a singer, songwriter from Prefab Sprout, and he's 69 today. Charlie Simpson, singer, songwriter from Busted. He's 41. And George Ezra, yeah, the great singer he is. He's a singer and a songwriter. So I think today's birthdays are all singers and songwriters. And George Ezra is only 33 today, compared to the legend Tom Jones, who's 86 today. And is a little honour for him. It is Tom Jones and the young New Mexican Puppeteer.

0: And now, Weekend Breakfast with Phil Still. 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

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Guaranteeing you have good times when you listen to CPL FM. It is music that you grew up with. Here's Magic and Rude.

That is the Beverly Brothers on CPR FM and Let Your Love Flow, guaranteeing you music that you grew up with. It is Phil Steele with the Weekend Breakfast on CPR here till 10. And after the news at 7, we have the Lost Lyric, where we pinched it first from a famous song. You had to try and guess where it came from, but I will tell you more at 7:30. Here's Rufus and Jackie Khan and Ain't Nobody.

CPR FM, playing music to you grew up with, a Colleen Bailey Ray. And put your records on. That's what I'm here for between now and 10 o'clock. It is Phil Still with the Weekend Breakfast on CPR FM. Let's head off up to the news at 7 with Aerosmith and Dude Looks Like a Lady.

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0: as union bashers. Gary Smith, the General Secretary of the GMB, will take aim at Nigel Farage and his rebadged Tories during a speech at the union's annual Congress. He'll tell delegates at the conference in Blackpool that when GMB members were on picket lines and marches, Reform's leaders were cheering Thatcher to the rafters. Fewer people believe that going to university is worth the time and money when compared with 20 years ago. That's according to the latest British Social Attitudes survey. It says the drop comes amid declining job prospects and anger over student debt. Alex Scholes is from the National Centre for Social Research.
1: If it's generally being perceived that there's not a benefit to going to university, either financially or otherwise, in terms of job prospects or whatever it may be that universities find it challenging to recruit the number of students that they previously did and that they need to recruit to avoid funding issues.
0: England's World Cup warm-up games got off to a winning start as they awkwardly overcame New Zealand by a goal to nil. Harry Kane's header on the stroke of half-time was the difference between the two sides. His Three Lions boss, Thomas Tuchel.
2: I'm okay with it. I'm not super happy about it. I liked the second half more than the first half. I think we had more bite in the second half. We were more aggressive on and off the ball, created a bit more good half chances and some good penetrations into the box.
0: And England will look to wrap up victory when play resumes in the first test against New Zealand at Lord's. The tourists are 55 for 5, chasing 254. That's the latest from Radio News Hub. I'm John Collins.
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6: A rainy day today, highs of 16 degrees. That rain can be quite heavy at times, around 6 to 8 millimetres in places. Overnight tonight, some showers early on, dying out as the night goes on, down to lows of 11. And the outlook for Sunday, a slightly better day, cloudy, should stay dry, highs of 21 and lows of 14. The music you grew up.
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CPR FM, playing music that you grew up with. That is Cliff Richard and We Don't Talk Anymore. Did you know that that was his most profitable song that he ever did? It made him millions and millions of pounds. Cliff Richard and We Don't Talk Anymore. It is Phil Still with the Weekend Breakfast on CPR FM. And in this part of the Weekend Breakfast, we have the lost lyric where we pinched a verse from a famous song. You have to try and guess where it come from. 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

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One Direction, What Makes You Beautiful. You know what? I could audition for them, you know, One Direction. But the only direction that I'd be going is going down. It is Phil Still with the Weekend Breakfast on CPR FM. Don't forget, we have the Lost Lyric, and I'll tell you more at 7:30. But here's Dead and Alive, and You Spin Me Round Like a Record Baby. Such meaningful, passionate words for a Sunday morning.

That is Feeder and Feeling a Moment. Yes. Normally when I feel those moments, I normally get into trouble. It is Phil Still with the Weekend Breakfast on CPR FM. Don't forget we have the Lost Lyric. Couple of tunes on the way before the announcement of today's Lost Lyric. It's Sweet and Ballroom Bliss. And this one from Mark Ronson featuring Amy Winehouse and Valerie.

0: CPR FM playing Sweet and the Ballroom Blitz. Were you boogieing on down to that one? You were you? Especially in the 70s when that came out. It is at the time for today's Lost Licks, 7:30. So it's where we pinched the first famous song. You have to try and guess where it came from. It's sometime between now and 8 o'clock. Some boys kiss me, some boys hug me. I think they're okay. But they don't give me proper credit. I just walk away. Where do those words come from? Sometime between now and 8 o'clock. Some boys kiss me, some boys hug me. I think they're okay. If they don't give me proper credit, I'll just walk away. Where do those words come from? Sometime between now and 8 o'clock. When you hear them, shout out, I'm listening to CPR FM, and it's in DAB, and it's national, and I found Phil Still's Lost Lyric.
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That is Billy Joel and Uptown Girl. Many copies have it, but he did it originally, way back in the 80s. A quick reminder of the day's last lyric, where we pinched a first from famous song. You have to try and guess where it came from. Some boys kiss me, some boys hug me. I think they're okay. If they don't give me proper credit, I'll just walk away. Once again, some boys kiss me, some boys hug me. I'll think they're okay. If they don't give me proper credit, I'll just walk away. It is from 1984, and it's from a female solo singer, but she's not solo, believe me. She's an absolute star. Where do those words come from? Sometime between now and 8 o'clock. When you hear them, shout out. I found Phil Still's lost lyric. Here's a bit of Kylie Minogue, and Please Stay.

CPLFM, playing music that you grew up with. That's The Bachelors and Diane. A quick reminder of today's lost lyric, and in fact, the title of Final Time. You hear it between now and 8 o'clock. Some boys kiss me, some boys hug me. I'd think they're okay. If they don't give me proper credit, then I'll walk away. Where do those words come from? It's from 1984. It's from Madonna. Okay, but where do those words come from? I think I've probably given away to you now, but I don't mind. It is Sunday. Here's Five and Keep On Moving. Remember, listen to the lost lyric sometime between now and 8 o'clock.

0: CPR FM playing Madonna and A Material World. That was today's lost lyric. Some boys kiss me, some boys hug me. I'd think they're okay. If they don't give me proper credit, I'll just walk away. And it's Madonna, Material Girl from 1984. Now, take us up to the news at 8 o'clock is the one and only Dire Straits and Sultans and Swing and Hall & Oaks and I Can't Go For That. See you after the news at 8.
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3: The music you grew up with.
4: The Prime Minister will host the Ukrainian leader, the French president and the German chancellor at Downing Street later, as Ben Moncey reports.
5: Sir Keir Starmer is set to speak with Vladimir Zelensky, Emmanuel Macron and Friedrich Merz to discuss ongoing support for Ukraine. Between them, they form the so-called E3 group of nations that are regarded as Kiev's closest allies, with the UK and France leading the so-called coalition of the willing. Today's meeting comes after a large-scale Ukrainian drone attack targeted St. Petersburg on Saturday. No casualties have been reported.
4: At least 12 people have been injured in a shooting at a music festival in the U.S. state of Ohio. Police say a search for the two suspects is ongoing following an outbreak of gunfire that sent crowds scrambling for cover at the annual Old West End Festival. The value of

0: okay with it. I'm not super happy about it. I like the second half more than the first half. I think we had more bite in the second half. We were more aggressive on and off the ball. Created a bit more, some good half chances and some good penetrations into the box.
1: And Pope Leo XIV has acknowledged he's competing with another VIP in Madrid this weekend. Puerto Rican superstar Bad Bunny is performing two shows of his 10-concert Spanish tour in the capital. Speaking to reporters aboard the papal plane, Leo acknowledged that when faced with the choice of seeing Bad Bunny or the Pope, many will choose to see Bad Bunny. That's the latest from Radio News Hub. I'm John Collins.
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7: A rainy day today, highs of 16 degrees. That rain can be quite heavy at times, around 6 to 8 millimetres in places. Overnight tonight, some showers early on, dying out as the night goes on, down to lows of 11. And the outlook for Sunday, a slightly better day. Cloudy, should stay dry, highs of 21 and lows of 14.
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CPO FM playing Tony Bazell and Mickey. I remember going to secondary school and my class colleague had used to do amateur boxing. And that was his little day fame tune as he came in the room. Bless him. And here's Sutherland Brothers and A Quiver and Arms of Mary.

And as part of the Weekend Breakfast, we have the Three Decades, Three Number Ones, playing you the number one song on the 7th of June in 1965, 1975 and 1985. That was, of course, Mickey Martin and Shea Banks. Here's the Honeycombs and Have I the Right?

20 past 8 on a Sunday morning, it is Phil Still on CPR FM, playing music that you grew up with, and that is Everything But The Girl and Missing. The final reminder that we have the three decades, three number ones coming your way at 8:30, and here's where we play you the number one song on the 7th of June, 1965, 1975 and 1985. Taking us to it will be a couple of tunes, one of which is Blackfoot and Wishing Well, and this one from the B-52s.

0: 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On
1: good morning to one and all, available in DAB as well across the UK of England. Absolutely great. It is Three Decades of Free and Number Ones, playing you the number one song of the decade in 1965 on the 7th of June. Number one then was Sandy Shaw and Long Live Love.

We're playing the three decades, three number ones. Playing you the number one song on the 7th of June 1965. That was Sandy Shaw and Long Live Love. In 1975 was Tammy Wynette and a karaoke classic, Stand By Your Man.

0: Let us tell me when it's Stand By Your Man. This week's number one on the 7th of June 1975. In 1985 was a song dedicated to Vietnam War. It is Paul Hardcastle and 19.
1: In 1965, Vietnam seemed like just another foreign war. But it wasn't. It was different in many ways, and so were those who did the fighting.

0: That is Paul Hardcastle and 19. This week's number one on the 7th of June, 1985. 1975 was Tammy Wynette and Stand By Your Man. And in 1965 was Sandy Shaw, Long Live Love.
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View with Lewis and the News and the Power of Love. Now, I remember when that was released in the charts in the 80s, there were three types of songs, different songs, called the Power of Love. There was Jennifer Rush, there was View with Lewis, and there was also Frankie Goes to Hollywood and the Power of Love. It was a Christmas number one. Here's Steve Harley and the Cockney Rebel, and here comes the sun.

CPR are playing the Beatles and Yesterday. A couple of tunes going your way. Up to the news at 9, it's Journey and Don't Stop Believing. And this one from Lee Ann Rimes and How Do I Live. See you after the news at 9.

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3: The music you grew up with.
4: Keir Starmer will host Vladimir Zelensky, Emmanuel Macron and Friedrich Merz at number 10 later today. Ben Monsey has more.
5: The Prime Minister will host the Ukrainian leader, the French President and the German Chancellor to discuss ongoing support for Ukraine. The so-called E3 group of nations that's meeting the Ukrainian leader are regarded as some of Kiev's closest allies. The meeting comes after a large-scale Ukrainian drone attack targeted the Russian city of St. Petersburg yesterday.
4: A union leader will today launch an attack on reform, describing the party as union bashers. Gary Smith, the General Secretary of the GMB, will take aim at Nigel Farage and what he calls his rebadged Tories during a speech at the union's annual Congress. He'll tell delegates at the conference in Blackpool that when GMB members were on picket lines and marches, reforms leaders were cheering Thatcher to the rafters. Confidence in the value of going to university has slumped. That from the latest British Social Attitudes survey, which found fewer people believe that university is worth the time and money compared to 20 years ago. The findings come amid pressure to reform the student loan system, with recent graduates describing it as unfair due to high interest rates and the unlikelihood of ever paying off the debt. Alex Scholes is from the National Centre for Social Research.
6: Either they can't find a job that's commensurate with their skills, or if they are finding graduate jobs,

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3: A rainy day today, highs of 16 degrees. That rain can be quite heavy at times, around 6 to 8 millimetres in places. Overnight tonight, some showers early on, dying out as the night goes on, down to lows of 11. And the outlook for Sunday, a slightly better day, cloudy, should stay dry, highs of 21 and lows of 14. The music you grew up.
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Super FM, playing music that you grew up with. That's Tom Petty and Heartbreakers and Learning to Fly. That's one thing I love to do, and that's learn to fly. The only problem is, one, I haven't got a passport, and two, I'm scared of heights. Here's Roxette and How Do You Feel? I see you.

CPOFM playing Aha and Hunting High and Low. It is Phil Still, the Weekend Breakfast, here till 10 o'clock. And then we have 2 hours of music that you grew up with. Here's Brandy and Monica, and the boy is mine.

That is Bon Jovid, Wanted Dead or Alive. Quick reminder, at 9:30 we'll have the original cover, playing you the original version of a covered song. A couple of tunes coming before then, one of which is Ellie Goulding and Love Me Like You Do, and also Alanis Morissette and You Ought to Know.

Ellie Goulding and Love Me Like You Do. It is CPR FM on a Sunday morning. It's Phil Still, keeping you entertained until 10. It's just gone 9:30, so it's high time for today's original cover. Today, we're going to go back to 1960 and the Everly Brothers and Love Hurts. There were 164 covers, some of which was the Compton Brothers back in 1972, Elaine Page in 1985, Kim Carnes in 1990, Norah Jones and Keith Richards. Now that must have been a combination. 2004, Fuba Nature did a copy in 2018. Ashley Monroe, Tyler Kane and Rustin Kelly did it in 2021. This is the original version, the Everly Brothers.

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It's got to be CPRFM. And here's Soft Cell. 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Stand.

CPR FM playing music that you grew up with. That's Tracy Ullman and A Move Over Darling, originally done by Doris Day in 1963. And Tracy Ullman did it in 1983, 20 years later. It's almost it for me this morning. Thanks for listening between 6 and 10. We'll do it all again next weekend with the Weekend Breakfast, Saturday and Sunday. And we'll also be back on tomorrow night with Through the Decades, where we give you an hour's worth of 50s music. On a Monday, on a Tuesday, it's 60s. On a Wednesday, it's 70s. And on a Thursday, it's 80s. And you never know, Fridays, we may do 90s, but nothing has said yet. You never know. Keep it tuned to CPR FM. We have the one and only Marky Mark coming next after the news at 10. And he has 2 hours of non-stop music, 2 hours of music that you grew up with. Leave you today with Kiki D and the band and I've Got the Music in Me. And this one from Elton John and the Jets. See you tomorrow from 7 p.m. Have yourself a great Sunday. Bye for now.

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4: The Prime Minister Keir Starmer will host the Ukrainian leader, the French president and the German chancellor at Downing Street later today. They'll speak about how to best provide ongoing support for Ukraine in its war with Russia. It follows a Ukrainian drone attack on St. Petersburg on Saturday. The Foreign Secretary here, meanwhile, has confirmed that he will back Keir Starmer in any leadership election. Andy Burnham has said he'll challenge him for the leadership of the party if he wins the upcoming Makerfield by-election. Police in the US state of Ohio are still searching for two shooters after at least 12 people were injured at a music festival. It happened at the Old West End Festival in Toledo. Two of the wounded are described as critical. Fewer people believe that university is worth the time and money in comparison with 20 years ago. That from the latest British Social Attitudes survey, which comes against the backdrop of declining job prospects and anger over student debt repayments. And England geared up for the World Cup with an underwhelming 1-0 win over New Zealand in Tampa last night. The tournament gets underway on Thursday. That's the latest from Radio News Hub. I'm John Collins.
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1: Only the best way to start on a Sunday morning on the mid-morning show with myself, Marky Mark, Pre-Fraud Sprout, and the King of Rock and Roll plays on CPR FM. Well, good morning to you. Welcome to the mid-morning show. Like I say, I'm with you for the next 2 hours, bringing you some of the biggest songs that you grew up with. And have we got some absolute corkers for you?

0: Gotta love that song. So yeah, the Human League and Tell Me When. And before that, ABC with The Look of Love plays on CPRFM on the mid-morning show with myself, Marky Mark, with you on this Sunday morning right through until 12 noon. On the programme today, we'll find out what happened on this particular day many, many years ago. We'll find out who's celebrating their birthday. Would you believe, 96-year-old today, born in 1930, it's Clint Eastwood's birthday. American actor who played in The Escape from Alcatraz. He's a film director. American Sniper, that's a really, really good film. If you haven't watched that, highly recommended. Born in California in the United States. Also celebrating his 87th birthday is Terry Waite. Wasn't he held captive and then chained himself to some sort of fence? Was that the right one I'm thinking of? I could be wrong. Who else have we got here? Colin Farrell. He's 50 today, the Irish actor. It was in The Gentleman. Really good film, that. SWAT. Phone Booth. That was quite a funny film, that was, as well. I quite enjoyed that as well. And Robert Rinder, who celebrates his 48th birthday today. He's the English criminal barrister and television personality, of course, Judge Rinder. And you used to watch that loads of times. Yeah, with famous deaths. We've only got one. Would have been 87 today. Carl Lane, the English screenwriter, known for creating and co-creating British sitcoms such as The Live of Birds, Butterflies and Bread. I remember Butterflies from when I was a youngster. We'll also find out what's happening on this particular day as well. And of course, if it's your birthday and you want to get in contact with me, it's easy. All you need to do is email me, mark@cprfm.com. 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Search us on CPRFM, or you could also X us, which of course is the former Twitter. Now, when I did that then, I did actually do X on my fingers. Don't know why, because obviously you can't see me. And of course, if you've got nothing planned for next week, me personally, I've got a great event for you to go to next week. And the easiest way to tell you all about it is to listen to this.
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soon. Somebody who's probably crying, or lots of people are crying. Arnie Slot, Liverpool manager, got the boot yesterday. Not a nice way to wake up to, really, on a Saturday morning, is it? And then find out you've been sacked. But I suppose he'll walk away with a few million pound in his hand and, rubbing his hands as well. And, of course, before that, of course, we played an advert for an event which is happening next week at the Museum of Transport. Now then, if you live in the Greater Manchester area and you want to find out what actually goes on in a B-Network bus garage, on Saturday between 11:30 and 3:30, Stagecoach and the Museum of Transport with TFGM, Transport for Greater Manchester, are all joining hands together and are offering basically your chance to go and see what goes on inside a working bus museum. Now, you have to buy tickets from the Museum of Transport. It's free for children, yes, free for children, and it's £7.50 for adults. The museum will be open from 10 a.m. in the morning, serving great breakfast. So if you fancy yourself a bacon sandwich or a sausage sandwich, then from 10 o'clock onwards, pop along to the tea room, get your breakfast, and then of course you can book in and have one of the tours in the working, yes I say working, bus museum at Queen's Road. Tickets, you can buy them online now if you want, or you can pay on the day. It's as easy as that. All you need to do is go along to the website motgm.co.uk and all the details will be on there. Of course, or you just need to search Museum of Transport. You can book on there, or of course, like I say, you can pay on the day.

Depeche Mode and New Life plays on CPRFM, playing out especially for Mick Parkey over in New Mills. A very good morning to you, Michael. Nice to have your company on this Sunday morning. Mick requested that. And of course, like Mick, if you want to request a song, it's dead easy. All you need to do is email me right now, mark@cprfm.com. Make sure you stick around for the second hour, because we have got some exclusive news coming your way. That's in the second hour. But in the meantime, here's a bit of Jason for you.

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4: The Prime Minister, Keir Starmer, will host the Ukrainian leader, the French president and the German chancellor at Downing Street later today. They'll speak about how to best provide ongoing support for Ukraine in its war with Russia. It follows a Ukrainian drone attack on St. Petersburg on Saturday. The Foreign Secretary here, meanwhile, has confirmed that he will back Keir Starmer in any leadership election. Andy Burnham has said he'll challenge him for the leadership of the party if he wins the upcoming Makerfield by-election. Police in the US state of Ohio are still searching for two shooters after at least 12 people were injured at a music festival. It happened at the Old West End Festival in Toledo. Two of the wounded are described as critical. Fewer people believe that university is worth the time and money in comparison with 20 years ago. That from the latest British Social Attitudes survey, which comes against the backdrop of declining job prospects and anger over student debt repayments. And England geared up for the World Cup with an underwhelming 1-0 win over New Zealand in Tampa last night. The tournament gets underway on Thursday. That's the latest from Radio News Hub. I'm John Collins.
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9: A rainy day today, highs of 16 degrees. That rain can be quite heavy at times, around 6 to 8 millimetres in places. Overnight tonight, some showers early on, dying out as the night goes on, down to lows of 11. And the outlook for Sunday, a slightly better day, cloudy, should stay dry, highs of 21 and lows of 14.
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1: If you hate me after all I say,

Two great songs to get us underway in the second hour of the Average White Band, Let's Go Round Again. And of course, a classic from the Bay City Rollers and Bye Bye Baby, playing that especially for Mr. Fox, Mr. Derek Fox, on this Sunday morning, especially for you, sir. Right, if you'd like to get involved in the show today, there is a couple of ways. As I always mention, I always say it as well, you can email me, mark@cprfm.com, or of course you can Facebook us. All you need to do is search for CPRFM on Facebook, or you can X us, which is the former Twitter, and you can even message us from there as well. So many ways of getting in contact with the show. And we've got some big news for you as well. Shall we do it now, or shall we do it a little later on? Let's keep you in suspense, shall we? Anyway,

tune from the 1970s for Brotherhood of Man and Figaro. Of course, well known for the 1976 Eurovision Song Contest winners with Save All Your Kisses From Me. They also had hits as well like Angelo, I remember that one as well, and Oh Boy, I'm in the Mood for Love. And talking about I'm in the Mood for Love, well, what a result last night. Then it went down to penalties. And of course, there was that controversial as well. Should Arsenal have had a penalty? Well, unfortunately, they lost on, of course, taking their penalties at the end, didn't they? I think it was, what was the final score? What was it, 4? It was 4-3. 4-3, of course, thank you very much to my producer for telling me that. Yeah, it was 4-3 in the final end. And that's it. Well, they've won the Premier League, but they'll never win the Champions League. That's all I can say. I don't know. Right, stick around with us. We've still got some classic tunes still to come with us on this Sunday morning with a classic from Cher. And one, we're going to Ride Like the Wind with Christopher Cross. That's up next here on CPRFM across the UK.

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0: Just gone 25 to 12 on this Sunday afternoon. What a great tune, The Doolies and Wanted. I always remember seeing The Doolies. Now, they changed their name to Force 8 and brought out New Beginning. It was brilliant. I actually had it on 12-inch, and sadly, well, all my records seem to have disappeared, either that or I flogged them all off and what have you. So, yeah, great. I'm going to try and get hold of a copy of that. Force 8 and New Beginning, which was sort of like The Doolies, really, wasn't it? Right, we mentioned earlier on we got an exclusive for you. And the exclusive is, well, the news is out. So if you've seen it on Facebook and you've seen it on X as well, as of tomorrow from 4 o'clock, we're splitting regions. Is CPRFM, we're going a little bit global but splitting them. So from tomorrow onwards, if you live in the High Peak area, then tomorrow from 4 o'clock you will get me Monday to Friday with Afternoon Drive Time. Yes, that's right, Monday to Friday from 4 o'clock, Afternoon Drive Time with myself, Marky Mark, right across the High Peak. And we'll literally be in the High Peak, honestly, right across. We'll give you all the latest news, all the events that are happening in the High Peak. We'll keep you up to date with all the traffic and travel news. So, if you live in the High Peak area, tomorrow from 4 o'clock here on the CPRFM, we go, CPRFM High Peak.
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The Pet Shop Boys and Go West Plays on CPR FM for this Sunday morning with myself, Mark him out. Don't forget, from tomorrow, if you live in the High Peak area, you will be able to hear myself on Drive Time Monday to Friday from 4 to 7pm. That's Monday to Friday, 4 to 7pm. Everybody else in the who listens to CPR FM, the normal schedule will continue. However, if you live in the High Peak area, we are going exclusive on CPR FM High Peak as of tomorrow with Drive Time. With myself, Marky Mark, from 4 to 7pm.

From 1985, Scritability and Woodbees plays on CPRFM for this Sunday morning. Well, that's about it almost from me. Thank you very much for use of your ears again on this Sunday morning. But don't forget, if you live in the High Peak area, from tomorrow, between 4 and 7, you have exclusive me with Afternoon Drive Time. All right, the rest of you out there who listens to CPRFM, normal programmes will continue. However, if you live in the High Peak, you can get me tomorrow from 4 o'clock till 7 o'clock with Drive Time. We have got so much to absolutely ram in the programme. We'll tell you all the events that are going on within the area. We'll keep you up to date with all the traffic and travel news. And anything that happens in the High Peak, we will let you know about tomorrow from 4 o'clock here on CPR FM.

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2: 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This is

0: rainy day today. Highs of 16 degrees. That rain can be quite heavy at times, around 6 to 8 millimetres in places. Overnight tonight, some showers early on, dying out as the night goes on, down to lows of 11. And the outlook for Sunday, a slightly better day. Cloudy, should stay dry. Highs of 21 and lows of 14. The music you grew up.
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1: We're turning back the years.

It's Sunday. I hope everything is okay with you wherever you are in the world. Fingers crossed. And thanks for tuning in.

sometimes it's about getting away. Sometimes it's about having fun. And sometimes it's about getting you through the day. But mostly, it's about feeling good.

Good afternoon, that's Percy Sledge, and he's better known for his big hit, When a Man Loves a Woman. He began his career while he was working as a nurse in a hospital in the 1960s. Would you believe that? Yeah, I would. We got a bit of a special coming up later, which is a little... it's part of an Icons of Music that I'm doing, and it's a bit of a special on Paul Weller. It was asked for by Terry a couple of... Well, it wasn't asked for, but she said, could you play something about Paul Weller? So, yeah, we started to do something, never got to finish it, but I thought I'd include it in the programme this morning as a bit of a special, because sometimes we do that, don't we? Thank you.

It's from an album called The Golden Years of Dutch Pop Music. The Fifth is the group, and the song is... No, the song is The Fifth. And the group is Expection.

So today we're going to be reviewing an album by Paul Weller, of all people. And it was suggested to me by a young lady called Terry. And this album is a sequel to the 2003 compilation, A Fly on the Wall. The 2002 set, which is The Will of the People, follows the same contours as the predecessor. And it rounds up some rarities, some B-sides, and some non-LP cuts by Paul Weller, which were released between 2002 and 2021. With the singer himself curating and sequencing these discs, and obviously performing lead vocals, etc., etc. So this is the first track off the album, The Piper.

And I'm sure a few of you out there this morning will enjoy this little section, a bit of a, going away from the 60s, for some of you younger ones out there.

0: The Will of the People is a mixture of soul, inflected jazz, folk, a style that can be expanded, and both performances and production are diverse. Occasionally the music here drifts out of orbit, and well, it goes into dense dance beats.
1: I threw,
0: that's what it says here anyway. A song called Cosmic Fridges. This is Into the Sea, written by

The Will of the People albums, or yeah, albums, is actually three CDs. I'm going to play you a song now, which is still on the first CD. It's down as a demo. It's called Let Me In. So, Paul Weller, again.

Now, a couple of years ago, I was involved with a band from Scotland, and we did a couple of gigs, and they came over here. We did a show in Mirovet, and the drummer in the band was a guy called Dougie, and Dougie used to play the drums in Marmalade. And here's a little song by Marmalade called Obladi, Oblada. Dougie Henderson, my old mate, used to call me Cousin Norman, you know, because of the song Cousin Norman, yeah. This was also covered by the Beatles, of course.

0: basically the song called When You Kiss Me. And so far, it has been really the first song I ever wrote myself.
1: Right.
0: Basically, composed the music, I did the melody, the words, and the chorus.
1: Yeah, because in the past, you've done a lot of cover versions, haven't you?
0: Yes, basically, I've done a lot of cover versions because before I met Stuart, I didn't have really, technically, nobody wrote the song for me or give me an original song.
1: Yeah.
0: So once I discovered him as a very valid songwriter, basically what I've done, I engaged him for me to write the song for me. And I was, so basically, it's a bit like Elton John and his partner.
1: Okay.
0: Yeah, why not?
1: Yeah. Mm-hmm. So where are you from originally?
0: I'm originally, basically, I'm born in Italy, but technically, I really grew up in this country because when I came here, I lived with my auntie, which is actually, basically, a part of my family is actually called the British. And then, basically, from side of my dad, my mom, she's Italian. And so, basically, I rather prefer to be in this country because also for the music, it was, for me, really, an input because... I really wanted to record all the cover of British songs, and I rather prefer the sound, the way the sounds are really, and much more popular in the world of music rather than in it. If you recorded a song in Italian, really, is technically really
1: it can be popular. I know a lot of songwriters here in Spain, and they produce stuff in English because, well, it's more popular.
0: It's more popular. There is some song Italian, like, example, Caruso, which is like very iconic song, yeah. Which was sung by Pappi. But it's really, take a song, Italian, and one American or English. Yeah. If you can put a table, the American, the English, he has much more, wide range compared the Italian ones. So and that's why I choose to just sing in English.
1: Yeah, so how long have you been in England? How many?
0: About 28 years.
1: Wow, and you've not lost your sort of dialects, your Italian dialect?
0: Yeah, I haven't lost my Italian because basically, as I said, when I came here, I was quite young.
1: Yeah.
0: I mean, kind of child, really. So basically, it's still on me. It's obvious because I born there. But all my costumes and attitude and everything is kind of English. It's like, to be honest, I call myself Britalian because it's a mix between British and Italian. So I call myself Britalian. I even start to complain about the weather. Oh, today is cold. No, tomorrow is going to be hot. It's too hot. It's too cold. So typical of typical costume of the English when they said, oh, my God, this is to complain about the weather.
1: The weather, yeah.
0: And then I have. Yeah, I'm complaining all the time, but the other day was off, and I said, oh my God, that's horrible, it's too hot here. So, it's just, it depends. Sometimes you acquire a lot of costume and tradition of the country where you actually grow up. So
1: Yeah. Okay, well, please introduce your song that you've just written, and we will play it after the interview.
0: Okay, if you have in your system, in your PSA, the song that I have wrote, co-wrote, actually, with Stuart, called When You Kiss Me.
1: Yep, we got that. Yeah.
0: So.

We're going back to the early days of rock and roll. Again, making me remember when I used to hold you by the side each night. The Two Ice Coffee Bar was where the first British pop stars were discovered, including Tommy Steele, Marty Wilde, Cliff Richard, Vince Eager, Vince Taylor, Terry Dean, etc. The Espresso Coffee Bar was run by two Australian ex-wrestlers, Paul Lincoln, called Dr. Death, and Ray Hunter. It opened its doors on April 22, 1956, and it was named after the two brothers who originally owned the cafe. The coffee shop had live music in the basement. Each night. Lincoln and Hunter started putting on music. They had a skiffle group called the Vipers, who first held residency at the Two Eyes. It was during one of these performances that Tommy Steele was spotted and became the first British rock star.

impresarios and promoters such as Jack Good from The Jack Good Show and Larry Parnes and Don Arden were regular visitors to the Two Eyes, and it was there that they discovered people like Cliff Richard and The Shadows and Vince Taylor and Marty Wilde. Okay, that was Wee Willie Harris and Rockin' at the Two Eyes, and this is Tommy Steele and the Steelmen, one of the first discoveries.

Hi there, Jack Shaughnessy here from the UK. This is a song about the comfort of home. It's called Safeland, and if you'd like to hear more of my stuff, check me out on YouTube, and lots of my songs are available on iTunes and Spotify, etc. And I hope you like it. Safeland.

0: This is I Promise You by Richard Marx, and the last song of the show today coming up now by Richard Marx. Thanks for joining me today.
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3: 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This

0: Three more people have been charged with violent disorder after protests in Hampshire earlier this week after the murder of Henry Novak. It brings the total number of people charged after disorder in Southampton to 14. All of them will appear before the city's magistrates' court on Monday. Defibrillators and bleed control kits are being installed across nationwide building society branches. The idea is to allow anyone to perform CPR, regardless of training. The rollout's being done in conjunction with St John's Ambulance. Professor Andrew Hartle is their spokesperson.
1: Defibrillators available in public places have really come on over the last 20 years. And we're hoping that we can build on that experience with trauma kits. And so this sort of life-saving medical equipment is available almost everywhere you go in the community, so that you don't have to wait for an ambulance to arrive to help start saving a life.
0: At least 12 people have been injured in a shooting at a music festival in the US state of Ohio. Police say a search for the two suspects is ongoing following an outbreak of gunfire that sent crowds scrambling for cover. Two of the wounded are in a critical condition after the incident near the annual Old West End Festival. The Tony Awards will be held this evening. They'll honour the best musicals and performances of the year on Broadway. Georgia Lee has more.
2: The Tony Awards will return to our screens this evening, with a number of Brits set to win. Daniel Radcliffe, Mark Strong and Leslie Manville are just some of the British actors nominated for Best Performance in a Leading Role. Pink will be hosting, and to celebrate 30 years of the musical Chicago, a star-studded tribute will be performed. The awards have been running for 79 years and will be broadcast globally.
0: And Pope Leo XIV has acknowledged that he had to compete with another VIP during his visit to Madrid this weekend. Puerto Rican superstar Bad Bunny is performing two shows of his Spanish tour in the capital. Speaking to reporters, Leo acknowledged that when faced with the choice of seeing Bad Bunny or the Pope, Melly will have chosen the Bunny. That's the latest from Radio News Hub. I'm John Collins.
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8: A rainy day today, highs of 16 degrees. That rain can be quite heavy at times, around 6 to 8 millimetres in places. Overnight tonight, some showers early on, dying out as the night goes on, down to lows of 11. And the outlook for Sunday, a slightly better day, cloudy, should stay dry, highs of 21 and lows of 14.
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you go looking down in the summit of the village, the bottom of the well, you find nice things and butterfly's wings and policeman's hats as well. The girlies there won't hurt you, cause they're all so very nice. There's cats and dogs and bats and frogs and little pink sugar mice. 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Come along and sing a summer, summer's coming on. Summer's coming on, and won't you wear your silly trousers and your funny feathered hat? And come on running down the road, follow the Cheshire Cat.

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0: Well, good afternoon. Welcome to Doghouse Folk here on CPRFM with me, Keith Peverley, and...
1: And Thompson Parker.
0: Yeah, and happy summer.
1: And yeah, the sun's come back out. We've had a bit of a mixed old week this week, but the sun's out this afternoon. How beautiful is it?
0: Yeah, I think it was last Tuesday or something or thereabouts. I was lying in bed thinking, I must get up now. And I looked outside and it was absolutely chuckling down with rain. I thought, nasty in bed.
1: Oh my gosh, that was the day. That was the day we had like the biggest raindrops I've ever seen in my life. The children thought it was hailing. It wasn't. It was just huge, huge raindrops. And they were squealing with excitement because they could see the rain outside. And then I had to break the news that we weren't going outside to play.
0: Oh, good.
1: And then they were not very happy about the rain. But
0: we want to go play with the rain.
1: But it's been beautiful. We've had days where it has been rainy and then brilliant blue skies and sunshine. It's felt very, very much like summer's
0: definitely on its way here
1: now. Yeah,
0: which is quite cool because I do like summer.
1: Yeah, and last week obviously we had our May show, and this week we're sort of seeing in summer really with June and summeriness.
0: Summeriness. Yes.
1: Yeah.
0: Yeah. Cool stuff. Just to go there, all the tracks we've got today are related to summer or June.
1: Or Juniness.
0: Juniness.
1: So I feel like the weather we've had this week has been that of an English summer, a real mixed bag. So we've got the standard lamps now with the 2012 track, English Summer.

0: I love that track. That was the wonderful Nine Barrow with Summer Fires. I just love it.
1: And it sort of gives you that image in your head, well, gives me an image in my head anyway, of sitting in a garden with a fire, blazing away, sort of just relaxing.
0: I just love it. I love the arrangement of instruments on it. I love his vocal. It's just a gorgeous song. And I'm starting to feel like it's not too long now until we're going to be in that glorious field.
1: Oh. I can't remember. I mean,
0: less than 80 days now, isn't it?
1: It was 80 days last week, so it's got to be,
0: maybe closer to 70-something.
1: 70-something
0: days. Yeah, that's great. I'm really, really excited about that.
1: I'm getting quite excited. Yeah. A week in Oxfordshire, sort of, or two, because I might go a bit early.
0: Nice. That's a good idea.
1: It all depends.
0: Make the most of it.
1: Yeah. If you don't know what we're talking about, folks, we're talking about Cropredy. We go every year to Cropredy, which is Fairport Conventions Festival. In Cropredy Village in Oxfordshire, near Banbury. And we've been going for the last, 10 years, I would think, thereabouts.
0: I think my first one was 2016, But, I mean, you'd gone for a number of years before
1: I've been gone for ages. I went to the first sort of half dozen back in sort of 79 to 80s, whatever it was. And then when we had children, we stopped going and didn't go for years, absolutely years. And I really regret it because people do take their kids along. You took your kids along when they were younger. And I wish I'd done that with mine, but we didn't. And then I didn't really start going back again until, early 2000s.
0: Right.
1: Yeah, and
0: everybody. I think once you've been once, you get it. If you don't get it, you wouldn't go again. But
1: that's right. Yeah.
0: I think it's such a lovely crowd of people. There are still, I believe, a few tickets available.
1: Not many.
0: If you are tempted, maybe make this the year you give it a go if you've not been before, or if you've had a sabbatical for a while.
1: Come back
0: because it's just glorious, and I am so excited. And we're bringing a friend of Isaac's with us this year, which will be interesting.
1: Yes, I was just going to say that because he won't know what to expect, will he?
0: No, but I think he'll love it. Yeah. I think he'll love it. He'll love the laid back vibe. So we're really excited to introduce him the festival to Miles. So it's going to be great.
1: Cool stuff. Okay, right now we've got coming up from. The album Clock Tower Park by the great Kate Walsh. This is June Bug. And we've all got the June Bug at the moment.

0: the wonderful, wonderful Fairport Convention now with Summer Before the War.
1: Yeah.
0: Or as I like to call it, Summer Fort War.
1: Oh, yeah. Wow. I wouldn't do that too often if I were you.
0: Real butter for tea. Yeah.
1: Right.
0: You talk about Summer and Fairport Convention, they sort of go together with
1: They really
0: with
1: do
0: Cropperty.
1: For us, yep.
0: Yeah.
1: And I'm very much looking forward to my time away.
0: Right, I've got something to tell you now about
1: Cropperty. What is it?
0: Cropperty. Now, the countdown of Cropperty, as of today, there are 67 days left.
1: Less than 70.
0: Yeah.
1: That's so exciting.
0: 67 days before Cropperty.
1: Just over 2 months.
0: Yeah. But see, if I go a week or two beforehand, it's even less.
1: Yeah. Yeah. So why? I mean, I know why you came back to it, because you'd missed it, but why did you start going in the first place, Keith?
0: The first one, I got into Fairport themselves very, very late on in life. I was going out with a girl who eventually became my wife, actually, but she was a bit of a Fairport fan, and she sort of introduced me to some of the early Sandy Denny Fairport stuff.
1: Mm-hmm.
0: And a couple of, and she was at Sunderland University, and some of her college mates were also into Fairport. So we got to talk about music, sort of social do's and that. And next thing I know, someone says, oh, Fairport are playing at the Newcastle City Hall next week. Do you fancy going? And in my head, I had this vision of Sandy Denny and big band. It was only the four of them. It was Bruce Rowlands, Dave Pegg, Dave Swarbrick, and Simon Nicol. But they were great. The whole auditorium was almost empty, which I found really incredible. And then about 2 weeks later, we found they were actually appearing at Sunderland Polytechnic. So I saw them twice in about 6 months, and that just got me hooked on their music. And just as I'm getting into them, they announced that they were splitting up. So I'm having a farewell gig at Cropperty in 79. So all the university people and myself and a couple of other people, we all got together for that weekend. I mean, it was a one-day festival then. It wasn't as grand as it is now. It was a one-day festival. So we all got together there, but a day or so beforehand. And I also remember in the campsite we were in, we got back from the pub the night before Cropperty itself, and there's a lot of other people in there, and we started playing cricket about midnight, and yes, it was in a campsite which was dark. Yeah,
1: brilliant.
0: Yeah, so we got all our cars and put them in a circle, put the headlights
1: on.
0: Oh
1: my giddy aunt!
0: I mean, if someone had actually hit the cricket ball, it was a real cricket ball as well. At the cars, it would have damaged the cars, but they didn't. Yeah, we sort of played that for about half an hour, and then so it was a bit of a daft thing to do, and went to bed. But yeah, great one-day festival, that first one. I mean, there are some pictures on the internet if you look at it, and I mean the stage was rickety-rackety and little thing. And everyone was just sat on the ground. There was no like this now. People take the chairs and whatever. Everyone was just sat on the ground. I think there was about three stalls and a bigger tent. But it was a great weekend. And that was the first one. So then they announced, oh, we're going to have a reunion next year, because they had reunions for the next 4 or 5 years. And so we decided, oh, we're going to come back to the reunion every year. And so we did, sort of.
1: Right.
0: Which got bigger and grander and eventually ends up with the festival it is today.
1: Yeah.
0: And what I do like about the festival today is, even though you miss a couple of years, you go back, everything is in exactly the same place as it was when you left it.
1: Mm.
0: Yeah. And so it's like you're never away.
1: Yeah. I mean, there were those two dreadful years where it didn't go ahead.
0: Oh, I was so depressed those 2 years.
1: It was very upsetting, wasn't it?
0: Yeah.
1: I was so glad to be back there after that. But, so I am really, really excited for 67 days' time.
0: Yeah, yeah.
1: Yeah. So one of the acts that we've seen at Cropperty, we've seen them as part of the Fringe and on the main stage as well, is the wonderful Mary Hale.
0: Oh, absolutely.
1: So we've got a bit of Mary Hale for you now. This is Mary Hale singing Summer Is A-Comin'.

0: The wonderful, wonderful Emily Portman there with her song Brink of June from her 2015, I can't believe it's 11 years old, album Coracle, which is just spectacular. I just love her vocal. She's just gorgeous. And I love the simplicity of the accompaniment on her music as well. And before that, of course, the wonderful Mary Hell, who really get the party started at any sort of event or festival. Well, they're brilliant, aren't they?
1: Yes, they are. Yeah.
0: And their songs are really heartfelt, so I love them.
1: Yeah, good stuff. Yeah, I wish Mary Hell were playing there this year, to be honest, because they are one of my favourite bands.
0: Yeah, they're super.
1: I've seen them a few times, but haven't seen them enough, I don't think.
0: No, we need to keep an eye out, because sometimes they're at Otford, aren't they?
1: Yeah.
0: So
1: yeah, they'll venture down here for the one-off gig and then zoom back to Wigan.
0: Keep an eye out for them, because they're super duper.
1: Yeah, super.
0: Now, somebody else who's super duper is Mr. Kate Rusby.
1: Yeah.
0: I probably shouldn't say that's really un-PC, isn't it? But anyway, the wonderful Damien O'Kane. And here he is with Summer Hill.

0: Little dance to Horse Lips. That was We Bring the Summer with us. And before that, the beautiful, very laid-back sound of Damien O'Kane, obviously supported there by the beautiful Kate Rusby with Summer Hill. That was just gorgeous.
1: Absolutely fantastic stuff. Now, this next lady, we haven't played her for a while. And she sort of like straddles the route between folk music and country music, really, isn't she? Mary Chapin Carpenter. This comes from her album, The Age of Miracles, from 2010, which they're certainly not in the Age of Miracles in America at the moment.
0: No.
1: The exact opposite. Anyway, this is called 4th of June, 1989.

0: Pete Yorn there singing about June. Of course, it's June now.
1: It is June now. Yeah. We thought we'd get in early because we were rather late with May last week, weren't we?
0: We were a bit, yeah. We sort of like meant to do it at the beginning of the month and then things sort of overtook us. And so we end up with the last week of May thinking, let's do a May show.
1: I know. And the thing is that there's loads of May songs. There's fewer June songs.
0: Yeah, exactly, yeah.
1: Because
0: yeah.
1: It's not such a significant month.
0: Hence, we've sort of clumped it together with summer.
1: Yes.
0: Because June and summer go together, don't they?
1: It's feeling very summery.
0: It's like hand in hand.
1: Yeah. Now, talking of summer.
0: Yeah. Are we?
1: We were a bit. Yeah, we were a bit.
0: What about it?
1: Here are the absolutely gorgeous Skerivore singing Summer High.

0: one of Britain's best kept secrets, Steve Tillotson, with After Summer Rain.
1: It's not a secret on this show.
0: No, absolutely no. I mean, we've seen him ourselves several times. Great guy, great singer, great songwriter, fantastic guitarist.
1: Yeah.
0: And but yeah, you say to the average person in the street, Steve Tillotson, and they go, ooh. Yeah, but yes, fantastic stuff. Now, a couple of weeks ago, actually, well, I think it was last week, I was perusing through Facebook, as I do from time to time.
1: Perusing.
0: That's the word, yeah. Looking. That's the word. I was looking through Facebook and come across a post from Ange Hardy. Now, for those who don't know, Ange Hardy was very prominent in the folk world about 10 years ago, really. And she took time out because of family illnesses and family health issues to look after them, and which I thought was very, very valiant to do. But she started posting on Facebook again, so I'm hoping that she's starting to put together some new stuff. And
1: Keith's starting a rumour, basically. He's hoping that if he bangs this jungle drum loudly enough, it might come into truth.
0: Well, it wasn't just me. There's some other people on the post that commented, are you making some more music?
1: Well, let's have a little taste of Ange Hardy, shall we?
0: So this comes from our 2017 album, Bring Back Home. This is called Summer's Day.

0: the wonderful Simon Mayer there with When Summer Comes Again. And I feel like it is coming again. I feel like it's here, really.
1: Yeah.
0: I don't mind a little bit of wet every now and again, but it's beautiful.
1: Actually, it's quite nice, even if you do get a little bit of a downpour. I mean, at the moment, this time of year, I've got the windows open.
0: Yeah.
1: And so you know,
0: let's just have heat. To watch the washing on the line if it's raining, that's all.
1: I haven't got one. I haven't got washing line. So,
0: no.
1: It either gets washed and dried in the dryer or it doesn't get done.
0: Fair enough.
1: But there we go. But yeah, so it's nice sitting there by the window as well, also just glaring out when it's raining because it's quite peaceful.
0: I love it. I love the sound. I like the sound of rain. Like in the mornings, if it's been raining in the mornings, a couple of mornings this week, and I find that quite relaxing. Mm-hmm. And so I tend to find it difficult to get up. Yeah. I just want to sort of listen.
1: I mean,
0: summer
1: rain is far more relaxing than winter rain.
0: Yes, yes. It's true.
1: Because winter rain is all windy and
0: miserable,
1: cold.
0: Yeah.
1: But summer rain's warm and gentle and very nice.
0: Now, somebody we've also really enjoyed in the past at Cropredy is Gandalf Murphy and the Slambovian Circus of Dreams.
1: Yep.
0: And, I mean, they really were phenomenal. They took the field by storm, didn't they? Yeah. They really did.
1: I mean, I would have enjoyed it more if I hadn't been the fact that it was the hottest year that we ever had there.
0: I know.
1: I thought I was going to die.
0: I know. Yeah. They were superb.
1: Talk about summer.
0: Yeah. They're going to sing us a summer song now. This is Summer's Day by Gandalf Murphy and the Slambovian Circus of Dreams.

0: What a beautiful little song.
1: Yeah.
0: Yeah, Johnny Met June from Shelby Lynn. Of course, really singing about Johnny Cash being reunited with June Carter.
1: Yeah. It's
0: quite nice and quaint. Quite nice. That's from 2005.
1: It was a bit of a tenuous June link there, really, but I couldn't resist that song. It's
0: but
1: so
0: June
1: gorgeous.
0: Carter, you get with June Carter, yeah, yes. Yeah.
1: So, yeah, gorgeous.
0: Cool stuff.
1: Now, a band that we play fairly frequently at Christmas with a winter hymnal have also got a June hymn.
0: Yeah.
1: You'll be glad to hear. So this, of course, is the Amazing Decemberists with June Hymn.

0: I know it's not cool, but I do love Mary Black. She's got such a beautiful voice. Mm. And that was a really uplifting song called Summer Sent You.
1: Yeah.
0: Fabulous. Cool really stuff. Enjoyed that. Yeah.
1: Yes. I mean, again, it's funny. I was watching somebody on TV the other day, and it was an American TV program, and they were sort of poking fun at all the weather people who... And I mean, I don't know how many stations they have in America, but they've got a lot of, yes. of the stations. And they had this clip together of all these different weather presenters going, June, I can't believe it. I can't believe it's June. There's about 20 of them. And the presenter says, how come they have such a problem understanding that after 4 weeks you get another first of another month, but yeah, yeah, something. Yeah, but summertime. I can't believe it's summertime. It was
0: like, I know.
1: Yeah.
0: I mean, if they've had anything like the weather we've had with lots of grey and dampness, it's quite nice to feel like we've turned a corner with that now. Yeah.
1: Mind you, I mean, I did look ahead to Cropredy weather the other day.
0: Right. It's a bit early for that yet.
1: Yeah, it is a bit early. Hopefully, it will change because it was. Forecast for rain for the week. Right?
0: No, it's not going to rain for a week.
1: We can't have that.
0: No, just look at a different weather forecast if it says that. I'm about to find one that says it's going to be sunny all week, I bet you. Yeah. So what have we got coming up next, Keith?
1: We've got the wonderful Jim Murray, who we haven't played for a while. And, of course, the brother of what's her name?
0: Jackie Oates.
1: Jackie Oates, that's it. I was talking about it a little while ago, and now her name's gone completely out of my head. Yeah, yeah, Jim Murray. This is from his album Skulk from 2011. This is called the 18th of June.

0: What a voice.
1: To be a pilgrim.
0: What a voice. Not yours, hers. Shireen Tabor is phenomenal, isn't she? She really
1: She's
0: is.
1: Great.
0: Just
1: Absolutely
0: gorgeous.
1: Fantastic, yeah.
0: So that was the amazing June Tabor there.
1: With the Oyster Band.
0: And fountains flowering. So flowers are out in June, but really the June-ness of this was June Tabor.
1: Yeah.
0: So it is what it is. I can't help it. No. I wanted that track in.
1: And if there's a way, you'll find it, won't you? Yeah. Well, there's a will, there's a way.
0: Yeah, so, yeah.
1: Well, this next one actually mentions June itself.
0: Yeah.
1: Yeah.
0: This is the absolutely marvellous and so
1: And I've just
0: lovely.
1: Got to say, before going any further, you're the only one who could actually say this tune, this title of this song.
0: Okay, then. Well, yeah. I am going to announce it in a minute. This is the marvellous... Ralph Mitel, and what a lovely fellow he is, with Moon, June, and a Cajun tune.

0: the wonderful Steel I Span there with the Summer Lady from the album Wintersmith, spookily enough, from 2013.
1: And vocalist there was Julian Lippmann, of course, as opposed to Maddie Pryor, just in case you thought something strange was going on.
0: Well, Maddie Pryor had some backing vocals on there.
1: Of course.
0: But I mean, but I was listening to that, I was thinking the Summer Lady, and the only Summer Lady I really know is you.
1: I know. I love the summer.
0: Yeah, yeah.
1: I love it.
0: Have you started sleeping outside yet?
1: No, I need to wait till Esther's finished taking her A-levels.
0: Oh, I see.
1: In case my snuffling and snoring should keep her awake when she desperately needs her sleep. So I'm just reining it in for another couple of weeks and then, I think I'll then go full wild thing.
0: Yeah.
1: Full on feral.
0: Out in the garden, foraging in the morning.
1: Yeah, absolutely. Yeah. But I have planted tomatoes, so I could just lay in my little bed and pick tomatoes, eat a bit of lettuce.
0: You might never come indoors again.
1: Exactly. I feel like something sweet, trot down the path and have a couple of strawberries or raspberries. Yeah, exactly. I'll never come in again.
0: Yeah. Summer lady.
1: Yeah.
0: Cool stuff.
1: Now, as we speak, I have no plans other than Cropredy for the summer holidays, and I'm starting to yearn for a certain location. So I think we'll have to see what we can do about that. It's going to be a difficult one this year because I think my mum's going to need a bit more care than she's previously had over the summer.
0: Yes, she will.
1: And my sister Sarah definitely needs a break. So we'll have to see what's what. But anyway, just to get me in the mood for potentially going back to the land of my forefathers, this is the wonderful Martin Joseph with Summer Has a Way of Finding You.

0: beautiful sound there of Altan. I'm not going to attempt the Gaelic. That was Summer Will Come from their 2000 album, Another Sky. That really was gorgeous, wasn't it?
1: Superb.
0: Very
1: yeah.
0: summery, yeah. very sort of...
1: laid back.
0: You can imagine sitting in the field listening to that in the background, won't
1: yeah.
0: you?
1: Mm. Yeah. Nice cold drink in your hand. Or two.
0: Yeah.
1: Yeah. Cool stuff. Right. I'm going to play a bit of Richard Schindel now. Which we haven't played Richard Schindel for ages.
0: No, we haven't.
1: Yeah, this comes from his album Courier. This is A Summer Wind.

0: Thank you.
1: That, of course, was the lovely sound of Richard Schindel with A Summer Wind, A Cotton Dress. I just, listening to him, it's like having a big old warm hug, isn't it?
2: Yeah. I mean, he always reminds me of Michael Stipe from R.E.M.
1: He has a tender, yeah, his voice has got that sort of quality, but I think the music is beautiful.
2: Yeah, beautiful. Superb songwriter, can really deliver a song on this good stuff. Well, Anne, we're at the end.
1: Unbelievable.
2: I can't believe it.
1: I can't believe it.
2: Yeah, every week, like, we can't believe it, it's the end of the show. But yes, so hopefully everyone's having a nice summery evening.
1: Yeah. Yeah,
2: sitting in the garden, doing barbecues.
1: Eight more shows till Cropper Day.
2: Yeah.
1: Eight more shows.
2: Woo!
1: Whoop, whoop. Yeah. Anyway, we're going to say our cheerios and we'll play out with another song about a summer dress. This is Sean Colvin with Summer Dress.
2: Bye.
1: Cheerio.

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0: rainy day today. Highs of 16 degrees. That rain can be quite heavy at times, around 6 to 8 millimetres in places. Overnight tonight, some showers early on, dying out as the night goes on, down to lows of 11. And the outlook for Sunday, a slightly better day. Cloudy, should stay dry. Highs of 21 and lows of 14. The music you grew up.
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0: A rainy day today, highs of 16 degrees. That rain can be quite heavy at times, around 6 to 8 millimetres in places. Overnight tonight, some showers early on, dying out as the night goes on, down to lows of 11. And the outlook for Sunday, a slightly better day, cloudy, should stay dry, highs of 21 and lows of 14. The music you grew up.
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3: The music you grew up with.
4: Keir Starmer will host Vladimir Zelensky, Emmanuel Macron and Friedrich Merz at number 10 later. John Collins has more.
5: The Prime Minister will host the Ukrainian leader, the French President and the German Chancellor to discuss ongoing support for Ukraine. The so-called E3 group of nations that's meeting the Ukrainian leader are regarded as some of Kyiv's closest allies. The meeting comes after a large-scale Ukrainian drone attack targeted the Russian city of St. Petersburg yesterday.
4: Deputy Prime Minister David Lammy says he told US Vice President J.D. Vance he was wrong to link the murder of teenager Henry Novak to immigration. Lammy said he challenged comments made by Vance on social media, stressing that Novak's killer was British-born and that ongoing investigations into the case are being carried out by UK authorities. The row follows Vance's claim that the killing reflected the impact of mass migration, a suggestion Lammy said was inaccurate and unhelpful to the victim's family. Up to 1,000 people have descended on London's Canary Wharf for the largest training exercise in modern times to test emergency services' response to terror attacks. Counter-terrorism policing London drew on lessons learned after the Manchester Arena terrorist attack and deployed new technology such as drones during the event codenamed Firebird. Fewer people think going to university is worth the time and money in comparison with 20 years ago. That's according to the latest British Social Attitudes Survey. It says the drop comes amid declining job prospects and anger over student debt. Alex Scholes is from the National Centre for Social Research.
6: Generally being perceived that there's not a benefit to going to university, either financially or otherwise, in terms of job prospects or whatever it may be that universities find it challenging to recruit the number of students that they previously did and that they need to recruit.
4: And heavier rain, sunshine and showers are forecast for the week ahead, but temperatures could hit the mid-20s by next weekend. From Radio News Hub, I'm Johnny Holmes.
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11: A rainy day today, highs of 16 degrees. That rain can be quite heavy at times, around 6 to 8 millimetres in places. Overnight tonight, some showers early on, dying out as the night goes on, down to lows of 11. And the outlook for Sunday, a slightly better day, cloudy, should stay dry, highs of 21 and lows of 14.
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1: Let's go!
2: Here we go again then, as we delve into the archives. What year are we going to today, I hear you say? Well, I can tell you, this year, 14 go up, 18 go down. We have 2 new entries and 4 refuse to budge. And this year, you could buy a brick phone. Yeah, it'll set you back $4,000, but you could buy a brick phone. You can head to see the cinema to see the Ewoks. And you can watch Sally Ride make history in space. I have no idea. Those clues don't help at all.

clues help you, then good luck. Remember, don't text, don't call, don't email, don't do anything. It's just a little game between me and you. This week, we kick off at number 40 with the Thompson Twins.

almighty tune. Down 5 this week's 38. Foster and Alan and Maggie. But it was up 5 this week's 39 for Kiss in the Pink. And it was down 6 at number 40 for the Thompson Twins. And Love on Your Side. But what could possibly be the year?

email don't do anything. This is just a game between me and you. It was down 9 at this week's 37 for Paddy Austin and James Ingram. And Baby Come To Me, what a tune. In fairness, what a year. We're only 4 songs in. You want some clues? Okay, let's see if these jog your memory a little bit. It was the year that Michael Jackson's hair was accidentally set on fire. Do you remember that? It was during the shooting of that Pepsi commercial, yeah. He chose not to sue Pepsi, yeah. But instead, they created the creation of a burn centre, which was quite nice. It was the year that the lowest temperature on Earth was recorded. Yeah, for those who like your meteorologists and all that. A temperature of -89.2. We moaned it cold. Really? -89.2. It was recorded in seatbelt in Antarctica. Yeah. Beard. It was also the year that a computer mouse was invented. And the craze was going crazy for the Cabbage Patch Kids. Remember them? It was also the year that wheel clamping began in London. It was the year of the £1 coin. Yeah, the £1 note disappeared. I know. I miss it. And talking of cash, cost of living back in this day. If you was to go to the shop and buy a pint of milk, it would cost you 21p. Can we go back there? A loaf of white bread was 38p. Get ready, lads, we're about to cry. A pint of lager was 67p. 67p! I felt worse. A dozen eggs had set you back 86p. And for fellow drivers, again, cry. It's not good. 37p a litre. Have a word. Your daily newspaper would cost between 15 and 20p. The average house back in this year was 27 grand. However, before you start getting all excited, the average wage, yeah. The annual salary was around about 7 to 8 grand. A year. Yeah, you heard me right. Maybe we won't go back there then, no. Remember, don't call, don't text, don't do nothing. 37p a litre. And a word. And a pint of lager, 67p. Yeah, all right, I'll take the 7-8 grand. Yeah, I'll take it.

0: free and single. It was up 6 at this week's number 34, but it was down 6 at 35 for Spandau Ballet and Communication. So what year are we in then? If you'd have said 1979, I'd look at you and go, wrong decade, mate. If you was to say 1980, I'd still say a little bit wrong. But if you was to say 1983, hey. All I know is I yeah, we are in 1983. So let my love in me. So right, now we know we're in 83.
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we're into the big top 30. And it was up three this week's 27 for Mari Wilson and Cry Me a River. But it was down seven at 26 and Mezzaforte and Garden Party. Everybody knows this, don't they? It's one of those songs that you just yak all over. Still a big tune, though. So we're in 1983. Yeah, I just left primary. Oh, bless. Have you seen the memes that are going around? That if you take the blue pill, you can go back to when you was like 15 or something. Or you can take the red pill and have a million in the bank. What would you do? I wouldn't go back. Don't think I could do that again. I mean, really? Well, no, there are times when I think, yeah, maybe I should. So what was it watching on the big screen, I hear you say? Well, this month, Gandhi came out. Yeah, Richard Attenborough's epic film. It dominated the Academy Awards, winning 8 Oscars, including Best Picture. And also in this month, April, Monty Python's The Meaning of Life came out. It was the final film to feature all 6 members of the Python troupe. Other big films for the year of 83 was Flashdance, Sudden Impact, Educating Rita, Al Pacino and Scarface, and Eddie Murphy, Dan Aykroyd, Trading Places. What a film. And if you remember at the start of the show, I was mentioning Ewoks. Yes, yeah, Star Wars Return of the Jedi was the biggest film of the year. On the small screen, we were still watching It'll Be Alright on the Night, Last of the Summer Wine. Name that tune. What a program. And Wish You Were Here, although most places she went, I did. Seem to remember everywhere was Spain. Spider. It was also the final series of MASH. Yeah, remember MASH? Apparently, 121 million people around the US watched it. And it was also the year of Breakfast Time TV. BBC were first to launch it in January. Then in February, TVAM on ITV came through. Didn't really get anywhere until this month when Roland Rat made his appearance. Say no more. Talking of making his appearance, TJ Hooker made his appearance. And Blackadder, very first aired on the BBC. And it was the year that we heard, Can I Have a Pee Please, Bob? Yeah, Blockbusters aired on ITV, along with the A-Team, He-Man, Wind in the Willows, and Fraggle Rock. I'm not gonna sing the song. I'm not gonna do it. I'm thinking it. Just not gonna do it.

join on my trading and drop the pilot. It was down 10 this week's 22 and dropped the pilot. Before that, it was up 15 this week's 23 for Tracy and the house that Jack built. It's the rewind as we look back this week, 1983. We've done the film, we've done the TV, we've done the news, we've done the tech. Should we do the sport? From 1983, the FA Cup winners were Man United. Liverpool won the League Cup. The European Cup was won by Hamburg. There was no Premier League back in that day, so Liverpool were the first division champions. Queen's Park Rangers were our second division champions. The mighty Wall were third division champions. Yeah, you heard me right. And the fourth division was Newport County. And the conference was Enfield. Up there in Scotland, Dundee was our Premier Division winners. And Aberdeen got the Scottish Cup. In Formula One, our World Drivers' Champion in 83 was Nelson Piquet. And our constructors were Ferrari. In snooker, Steve Davis had the World Championship. He also had the UK Championship. But Cliff Forburn had the Masters. In golf, Seve had the Masters. US Open was Larry Nelson. The Open was Tom Watson. PGA was Hal Sutton. And if you're following the horse racing, the Cheltenham Gold Cup went to Bregorn. The Epsom Derby was Tenusu. The Grand National was Corbière. And the Ascot Gold Cup was Ardros. That is how the world of sport

It was up 18 this week's 21 for FR David and Words. And it was down 9 this week's top 20 for Michael Jackson and Billie Jean. Am I right in thinking that this was the year that Michael performed at the Grammys and did the moonwalk for the very first time? Or am I just imagining that? I don't know. I'm just trying to work that out. I don't know. Maybe I am just inventing things in my head. I'm not too sure. I know one thing's for definite. It was up 6. This week's 18. For an unheard song from U2. Who remembers this? What

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4: Keir Starmer will host Vladimir Zelensky, Emmanuel Macron and Friedrich Merz at number 10 later. John Collins has more.
5: The Prime Minister will host the Ukrainian leader, the French President and the German Chancellor to discuss ongoing support for Ukraine. The so-called E3 group of nations that's meeting the Ukrainian leader are regarded as some of Kyiv's closest allies. The meeting comes after a large-scale Ukrainian drone attack targeted the Russian city of St. Petersburg yesterday.
4: Deputy Prime Minister David Lammy says he told US Vice President J.D. Vance he was wrong to link the murder of teenager Henry Novak to immigration. Lammy said he challenged comments made by Vance on social media, stressing that Novak's killer was British-born and that ongoing investigations into the case are being carried out by UK authorities. The row follows Vance's claim that the killing reflected the impact of mass migration, a suggestion Lammy said was inaccurate and unhelpful to the victim's family. Up to 1,000 people have descended on London's Canary Wharf for the largest training exercise in modern times to test emergency services' response to terror attacks. Counter-terrorism policing London drew on lessons learned after the Manchester Arena terrorist attack and deployed new technology such as drones during the event codenamed Firebird. Fewer people think going to university is worth the time and money in comparison with 20 years ago. That's according to the latest British Social Attitudes Survey. It says the drop comes amid declining job prospects and anger over student debt. Alex Scholes is from the National Centre for Social Research.
6: Generally being perceived that there's not a benefit to going to university, either financially or otherwise, in terms of job prospects or whatever it may be. It may be that universities find it challenging to recruit the number of students that they previously did and that they need to recruit.
4: And heavier rain, sunshine and showers are forecast for the week ahead, but temperatures could hit the mid-20s by next weekend. From Radio News Hub, I'm Johnny Holmes.
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11: A rainy day today, highs of 16 degrees. That rain can be quite heavy at times, around 6 to 8 millimetres in places. Overnight tonight, some showers early on, dying out as the night goes on, down to lows of 11. And the outlook for Sunday, a slightly better day, cloudy, should stay dry, highs of 21 and lows of 14.
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top 10. As always, we'll give you the full top 10 in its entirety, Clag included, and there is a little bit. Although some people would say it's not. Me personally, no, it's not. But we'll find out and I'll explain more as we go on. New Order up 3 in this week's 14. And Big Country and Non-Movers at 13. And Fields of Fire.

but it was down four. This week's number 12 for Orange Juice and Rip It Up. And it was also down four for Altered Images. Just outside the top 10, Don't Talk to Me About Love. It's the rewind as we look back this week. 1983. Oh, so

0: altered images and don't talk to me about love.
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0: Next week, 1983. Five go up, two go down, one brand spanking new. And we've got two to refuse to budge. One of these is our number one. Could it be the Style Council? What about David Bowie? What about Culture Club? Eurythmics? Joe Boxers? What about Bonnie Tyler? What about Duran Duran? Kajagoogoo? Even Tracy Ullman? One of those is our number one. And if you're paying attention, you may have noticed that I've skipped a single song. Yeah, because let's be honest, it's not going to be number one. It's just not. It's an almighty tune.
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0: But this ain't your number one. It's from the ledge, the icon, Mr. Kenny Everett. From the Kenny Everett television show. It's up 17.
2: Hello, creeps. It's not here with some GPH for your flaming ear. It's all in review. It's all.

The live version for you, Culture Club Church of the Poison Mind. A new entry at number 9, Kenny Everett at number 10, Bonnie Tyler now.

It was down 5 of this week's number 8 for Bonnie Tyler and Total Eclipse of the Heart. But it was up 13 this week's number 7 for Kajagoogoo and the Ooh To Be R. It was up 12 this week's number 6 for Tracy Ullman

0: 12 of this week's number 6 on the Rewind as we look back this week, 1983. So what could possibly be number 1? My money was on Culture Club. Just goes to show what I know, doesn't it? No, nothing.
1: I think we've learned that over the years, though, haven't we? Let's be honest.
0: It's a non-mover at number 5. Annie Lennox, Dave Stewart, together then.

Mr. Paul Weller and the Style Council and Speak Like a Child. You wait ages for a bus and then two come along. We've waited ages for the two that don't move. And there they are, back to back, Eurythmics at number 5, Style Council at number 4. It's the rewind as we look back this week, 1983. Ho-ho. So who's at number 3?

Was up three to this week's number three, and the joke boxers and the boxer beat, whatever happened to them? Oh, amazing. So who's that?

0: week, which has done 14 to 2. I say that was 8 songs ago. Before we reveal the number one, should we count them down?
1: The Rewind Chart Top 40 Countdown.
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0: Thompson Twins, Love on Your Side.
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0: Kiss in the Pink, Last Film.
2: Number 38.
0: Foster and Allen, Maggie.
2: Number 37.
0: Patty Austin and James Ingram, Baby Come To Me.
2: Number 36.
0: Band AKA Joy.
2: Number 35.
0: Spandau Ballet, Communication.
2: Number 34.
0: Sunfire, Young, Free and Single.
2: Number 33.
0: Modern Romance, High Life.
2: Number 32.
0: Blancmange Waves.
2: Number 31.
0: Ultravox, Visions in Blue.
2: Number 30.
0: Michael Jackson, Beat It.
2: Number 29.
0: Twisted Sister, I Am.
2: Number 28.
0: Bucks Fizz, Run For Your Life.
2: Number 27.
0: Mari Wilson, Cry Me A River.
2: Number 26.
0: Mezza Forte, Garden Party.
2: Number 25.
0: David Joseph, You Can't Hide.
2: Number 24.
0: Dex's Midnight Runners, The Celtic Soul Brothers.
2: Number 23.
0: Tracy, The House That Jack Built.
2: Number 22.
0: Joan Armour Trading, Drop The Pilot.
2: Number 21.
0: F.R. David, Words.
2: Number 20.
0: Michael Jackson, Billie Jean.
2: Number 19.
0: Leo Sayer, Orchard Road.
2: Number 18.
0: U2, Two Hearts Beat As One.
2: Number 17.
0: Forrest, Rock The Boat.
2: Number 16.
0: Bananarama, Nana, Hey Hey, Kissing Goodbye.
2: Number 15.
0: Nick Hayward, Whistle Down The Wind.
2: Number 14.
0: New Order, Blue Monday.
2: Number 13.
0: Big Country, Fields of Fire.
2: Number 12.
0: Orange Juice, Rip It Up.
2: Number 11.
0: Altered Images, Don't Talk to Me About Love.
2: Number 10.
0: Kenny Everett, Snot Rap.
2: Number 9.
0: Culture Club, Church of the Poison Mind.
2: Number 8.
0: Bonnie Tyler, Total Eclipse of the Heart.
2: Number 7.
0: Catch a Goo Goo, Ooh to Be Ah.
2: Number 6.
0: Tracy Ullman, Breakaway.
2: Number 5.
0: Eurythmics, Sweet Dreams.
2: Number 4.
0: Style Council, Speak Like a Child.
2: Number 3.
0: Joe Boxer's Boxer Beat.
2: Number 2.
0: Duran Duran, Is There Something I Should Know? Which can mean only one thing.
2: Number 1.
0: Goes to David Bowie.

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6: Hi, Richard Hubbard here, host of the Incognito New Music Show. If you're looking for great new tunes by talented new artists, then look no further. So much new music, so little time. Right, well, back to the old jingle again, ladies and gents. Just thought I'd mix it up a bit. And how are you all anyway? Hope you've had a great week. I certainly have. Let's go on with some music, shall we? This is Gatika Parkinson and Going Round in Circles.

I had the most unpleasant experience yesterday. I had to renew my travel insurance. And when you think back, I mean, people who are fit and healthy, they pay about £30-40 a year. Me, it's so much more than that. And every time I mentioned one of my conditions, I could hear the cash register going ka-ching, ka-ching. Yeah, so it's quite, and of course, I've hit over the 75 mark, which is another booster. I actually watched it go up a couple of years ago when I hit that mark, and then the following year it doubled. And yeah, it's continued to go up ever since. So it, to be honest, you know, going on holiday these days for an older person, it's really something to consider when you pay what you do for a holiday now, and then you have to add travel insurance on top of it. It makes quite a chunk. It's something you think about, I must admit. So I guess a number of you lovely people out there feel the same way. Once you've got a bit of blood pressure and a bit of diabetes and other bits and pieces, the whole insurance, it just ramps up. I mean, thankfully, hopefully you never have to claim on it when you're abroad, but it's a nerve-wracking experience because you also sit and think, have I missed something? So there you go. Right, now the next track I'm going to play is by a chap who lives in Hong Kong. His name's Samuel Barber. And I've played him many times in the past, years ago, and I've just been sent a new track by him. It's called One More Town Away.

There you go, that's Samuel Barber from Hong Kong. Brilliant stuff, really, isn't it? Getting music from as far away as that. It's quite impressive the amount of music I do get from Australia, Canada, some from Germany, France, and of course, all the brilliant UK music and USA music that comes in. Next track is two words, really. The title track is Domination, and the band Intuition.

I only got that track the other day, but I thought I must include it. It's really good. I like that. It's nice to get a bit of dancing music in the show. Gets you all up jumping around, I hope, ladies and gentlemen. Better than Glow now, and this is Lovisa Ekrem.

0: The Incognito Podcast with Richard Allen Hubbard showcasing exclusive new music. It's gonna be a ride. Buckle up, let's go.
1: Well, it's certainly been a heck of a week, ladies and gentlemen. The temperature, I know in my back garden, it was 33 degrees, I believe. You couldn't sit out there for too long. I mean, if you're on holiday, you just get up and go in the pool, don't you? And cool off, get back out and start all over again. But over here in the UK, of course, you can't just get in the pool unless you've got a whacking great house with a pool. And not many of us have got those, have we? But yeah, it was pretty brilliant weather, I must admit. Absolutely fabulous. Died off a bit now, but it's still not cold. So onwards and upwards. And I believe we're going to get a big El Nino effect sometime later this year. So look out for that one. If I can't trust my heart, this is Maximilian.

0: Well, the heat we've had has certainly semi-destroyed my back garden. I did have a nice green lush lawn, and it's now absolutely brown. It looks like a desert out there. The rain we've had now might sort of quench its thirst a little bit. My plants aren't screaming water, water at me at the moment, so that's got to be good. But yeah, I think we're in some more heat coming in the next week or so. So it'll be, well, continued brown lawn and plants demanding water. Hope you're all staying safe and nobody's got themselves sunburnt. I hope you're slapping on the old cream and looking after yourselves, because yeah, a bit of sunstroke. Right, this is Abba He Abba Her now, and a new track from them called Meets Vivaldi.
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Well, one of my pussycat buddies has developed an annoying habit. He'll jump upside you and demand a stroke, which is fine. And he'll sort of dig your leg with his claw just to let you know he's there. But when you're not looking and you stop stroking him, he bites you. And he sits back and goes, "Well, you stop stroking me. I'm just letting you know." Yeah, you have to really keep your eyes on him now. My wife did warn me that he tries it sometimes on her, but he's never done it to me. And then suddenly recently, I'm now a victim of getting bitten. You can't take your concentration off him. It's not like vicious, but it's enough that it causes you to jump. And me, with all the pills I take, my skin's a bit on the thin side, so he can tear it. So, yeah, well, I'm tempted to wear long sleeves. I don't really want to do that in this weather, but, yeah, there you go, naughty cat. So I'm very wary of him now when he's milling around me when I'm sat on the couch and he's up there going, "Oh, stroke me, stroke me." Yeah, because if you don't stroke me, I'll bite you. So there you go. Right, this is More Than Friends now by The Astronauts.

My sympathies go out actually to all the families of the 15 young people that have gone and jumped into rivers and lakes and such like, and been caught by the extreme cold, from like 30 odd degrees outside to probably barely 10 when they've jumped into these rivers to cool off, and unfortunately not survived the experience. It's absolutely tragic, it really is. And I feel really sorry for the people. Having like teenage grandsons, it sends shivers down my spine, the thought of them going out for a bit of fun and it ending being a tragic experience. So yeah, really sorry to hear that. Right, occasionally now, I've been doing this for quite a while, new music, and I tend to get music sent to me now from bands that were once like big time, and aren't kind of mainstream as such anymore, i.e. Texas for one. And if any of you remember out there, used to be a pair of brothers called Bros. They kind of were massive at one time. They were everywhere, and then obviously like all trends, they kind of faded away a bit. And suddenly one of my promoters that sends me music each week sent me a track from one of the brothers, Matt. So that's Matt Goss, and this is his new single, Thank You for the Pain.

0: There you go, Matt Goss, Once of Bros. So there you go. Nice tune, like it. Thank you for sending that to me. And any more that are coming along, gratefully received.
1: The Incognito Podcast with Richard Allen on the first, showcasing exclusive new music. It's gonna be a ride. Buckle up, let's go.
0: Right, I said to you a while ago that for a birthday present, my son bought me a coffee pod machine. Didn't know I needed one, but yeah, I love it. And I don't know what they put in the coffee pods, but oh my goodness, you really know you've had one. And they're quite addictive because you sit there, you've drunk one, and you think, oh, I really want another one. It's not probably a good idea to like have two on the bounce, but it's not too long later before I do end up making another one. I'm having to ration myself to two or three max a day. But they certainly make you feel better, they really do. So I wonder what is in them. If anybody knows what's in them, let me know, because it's noticeable when you've drunk one. Oh dear, is it coffee abuse? I don't know. Anyway, are you feeling fine? Rahoon.

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They're called Ratoon, not Rahoon, as I said. Yeah, dodgy eyesight. That's a problem with me. Right, this is the Rosellas now, and Better Love.

There you go. Better Love, the Rosellas. Right, next track. It's called Jean-Luc Godard Directs, and it's by Simon Bromide and the Bromides. And of course, if you're a vet, the word bromide might ring some bells. But anyway, this is nothing to do with that. This is the name of the band, Simon Bromide and the Bromides, Jean-Luc Directs.

There you go, nice track. Simon Bromide and the Bromides when Jean-Luc Godard directs. I don't know what you guys out there think. Money versus cards versus phone payments. It's just they're talking about changing the pictures on our banknotes at the moment, putting animals on there instead of famous people. I don't know what you think about that. I mean, money, how often do you use money now? I always carry some, but I've got a banknote. I think I've got a banknote in my wallet at the moment as an emergency, but I must admit nowadays I'm very prone to paying by card. I won't use my phone. I don't like having it on my phone just in case it gets nicked. But yeah, I use card and touch and away you go. But it does come up trumps when you need cash, like the local farmer type guy sells cherries and strawberries and goodness knows what in a lay-by, and they always want cash, don't they? So I think it's always wise to have cash in the wallet, isn't it? So there you go. Right, Lost Then Found, Songs of Solomon.

0: Richard Hubbard on the radio. Exciting new and unsigned artists. So much music, so little time.
1: Yeah, and there is so little time, ladies and gentlemen. Actually, the show's absolutely flown by today. A couple more tracks to go, and that will be that. This one is called The Best Part of My Heart. The artist is Camera Soul.

Well, there you go. That's a really nice song, isn't it? As I look out the studio window, I see clouds. Clouds of prey. I won't sing the rest. So it's looking like we might be getting some rain coming in a very short space of time. But of course, the news tells us that we're going to have a lot more longer, hotter heat waves this summer. So time to do a bit of prep in the garden, I think, and get some more umbrellas out. And look forward to that. Well, that's pretty well it now, ladies and gentlemen. The show is almost over. I hope you've enjoyed the music, and don't forget to go to my social media pages, pass comment if you feel you'd like to. It's always nice to see comments, and thank you to all those who already do, and those of course who send me the brilliant music that I get to play each week. It's absolutely brilliant. There'll be an influx tomorrow, no doubt. It's kind of late in the week when the emails start coming in, so there you go. Till then, have yourselves a great week. Take care of yourselves. I'll play you out with the last, and it's quite an apt title. It's called Summer Song, and it's by the Greenbury Woods. Take care, everybody, and I'll see you next week.

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0: rainy day today. Highs of 16 degrees. That rain can be quite heavy at times, around 6 to 8 millimetres in places. Overnight tonight, some showers early on, dying out as the night goes on, down to lows of 11. And the outlook for Sunday, a slightly better day. Cloudy, should stay dry. Highs of 21 and lows of 14. 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

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It is Mark here with Mark's House Party. How are you doing? It's great to have your company. Just started off with Bad Company, Feel Like Making Love. Still to come, Blondie, The Beatles, Eurythmics, but right now, great one from Girls Aloud. It's called Biology.

on the live version of Never Had a Dream Come True. Before that, Eurythmics, There Must Be an Angel. Phil Collins, Something Happened on the Way to Heaven. And a classic from ABBA, Slipping Through My Fingers. So welcome to you. It's Mark here with my house party. Perfect tunes for your house party wherever you may be.

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0: rainy day today. Highs of 16 degrees. That rain can be quite heavy at times, around 6 to 8 millimetres in places. Overnight tonight, some showers early on, dying out as the night goes on, down to lows of 11. And the outlook for Sunday, a slightly better day. Cloudy, should stay dry. Highs of 21 and lows of 14. 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

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We've just started off with Blue Suede, More Than a Feeling, and Adam and the Ant, Puss in Boots. Still to come, we've got classics from Connie Francis, Toots and the Maytals, Rolling Stones, but right now, from the 60s, The Turtles. She'd Rather Be With Me, here on CPR FM.

The music you love right here on CPR FM. It's Mark with My House Party. Hope you're enjoying the tunes. And we just had Bob Marley and the Wailers, Iron Lion Zion, Zoots and the Maytals, Monkey Man, Connie Francis Frankie, and Jumpin' Jack Flash from the Rolling Stones. Coming up in this next segment, we've got a great one from Vanessa Paradis with the Jello Taxi, David Bowie, Sam Smith, and Matchbox all on the way. Right now, the Michael Zagabang.

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David Bowie with Space Oddity. Before that, Sam Smith, Money on My Mind. And Matchbox with Rockabilly Rebel. That's about your lot from me. Those 2 hours have gone so fast. Do remember, keep it locked to CPRFM. I'll be with you same time, same place next week. And we've got our final three. Vanessa Paradis, Yo La Taxi. Susan Cangon, Hurt So Good. And Olive, You're Not Alone. Till next time, take care. Keep it locked to CPRFM. It's been Mark.

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2: 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This

0: A rainy day today, highs of 16 degrees. That rain can be quite heavy at times, around 6 to 8 millimetres in places. Overnight tonight, some showers early on, dying out as the night goes on, down to lows of 11. And the outlook for Sunday, a slightly better day, cloudy, should stay dry, highs of 21 and lows of 14. The music you grew up with.
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3: ladies and gentlemen, this is Mambo number 5.

All right. Louis Bega, Mambo number 5, kicking off Emily's Dance Music Show. And you'll be quite right to notice it's not Emily this week. It's Mark standing in for her. We've got just the same amount of music, just the great tunes you love right here on Emily's Dance Music Show. And we are going to play them just as well as Emily would. She'll be back next week, same time, same place, right here on CPRFM.

And before that, Eddie Grant and the Ringbag remix of Electric Avenue right here on CPRFM. It's Mark standing in for Emily with the Dance Music Show, and still to come, classics from Crystal Waters and Hardwell featuring Mitch Crown.

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the Crew one for Flower Power featuring Danny Minogue, Don't You Forget About Me. Before that, Crystal Waters and Gypsy Lada Dee-dee-dee-dee-dee-dee. And right now we've got some classics to get you up to the top of the hour. Alexa, Junior Senior, and a classic from Kim Mazzell and Jocelyn Brown, No More Tears, on CPR FM.

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0: rainy day today. Highs of 16 degrees. That rain can be quite heavy at times, around 6 to 8 millimetres in places. Overnight tonight, some showers early on, dying out as the night goes on, down to lows of 11. And the outlook for Sunday, a slightly better day. Cloudy, should stay dry. Highs of 21 and lows of 14. 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

Welcome to hour two of Emily's Dance Music Show. It's Mark standing in for Emily this week, and this is a banging tune. Came out back end of 2025, proving to be a big hit in 2026. Shugel featuring Solto, and this is the extended remix of Jamaican Bam Bam. Turn it up, enjoy.

0: It's All Right, He's 17. Before that, Black Legend and Everything But The Girl. Coming up in this set, JX, Kim Rizal and Jocelyn Brown and the Swedish House Mafia.
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3: The music you grew up with.
4: Christian Eriksen is conscious and doing well after the Denmark midfielder appeared to collapse in a friendly with Ukraine. TV images showed Eriksen holding his chest in the 65th minute of the fixture before the camera shot moved elsewhere. But the match was quickly halted amid concern for the former Tottenham and Manchester United playmaker. Eriksen collapsed at Euro 2020 during a 1-0 loss to Finland, and it later emerged he had suffered a cardiac arrest. Volodymyr Zelensky has said Ukraine will not silently die and could maintain its recent surge of attacks deep into Russia if the war continues, as he arrived in London for talks in Downing Street. Keir Starmer has hosted discussions between the Ukrainian president and the leaders of France and Germany. Nationwide Building Society is installing defibrillators and bleed control kits across the country. Located at their branches, it's hoped to encourage more people to step up and perform life-saving CPR if they need to. Professor Andrew Hartle is the chief medical officer of St John Ambulance, who are helping with the rollout.
5: You can't make things worse by using these kits, but the real importance is to get on and treat people early.
4: Police investigating the alleged rape of two teenage girls at a seaside resort have charged a man in his 30s after he was stopped at the port of Dover re-entering the UK. Romanian national Madeline Elinca has been charged following reports two girls were raped at South Beach Parade in Great Yarmouth in the early hours of May the 16th, according to Norfolk Constabulary. And the value of going to university has gone down. That's what people are saying in the latest British Social Attitude Survey amid worst job prospects and anger over student debts. Alex Scholes is the spokesperson for the National Centre for Social Research.
6: The solution to turning around attitudes towards the value of a university education, I think, relies on society producing the right number of graduates for the economy that we have.
4: From Radio News Hub, I'm Johnny Holmes.
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12: Some rain developing as the night goes on. Not a cold one, no lower than around 14 degrees. The sun's going to come up at 16 minutes to 5 this morning. A cloudy morning with a few showers floating around. Cooling cooler than it has recently. Highs of just 17 degrees.

playing the music you grew up with. 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
3: Christian Eriksen is conscious and doing well after the Denmark midfielder appeared to collapse in a friendly with Ukraine. TV images showed Eriksen holding his chest in the 65th minute of the fixture before the camera shot moved elsewhere. But the match was quickly halted amid concern for the former Tottenham and Manchester United playmaker. Eriksen collapsed at Euro 2020 during a 1-0 loss to Finland, and it later emerged he had suffered a cardiac arrest. Volodymyr Zelensky has said Ukraine will not silently die and could maintain its recent surge of attacks deep into Russia if the war continues, as he arrived in London for talks in Downing Street. Keir Starmer has hosted discussions between the Ukrainian president and the leaders of France and Germany. Nationwide Building Society is installing defibrillators and bleed control kits across the country. Located at their branches, it's hoped to encourage more people to step up and perform life-saving CPR if they need to. Professor Andrew Hartle is the chief medical officer of St John Ambulance, who are helping with the rollout.
4: You can't make things worse by using these kits, but the real importance is to get on and treat people early.
3: Police investigating the alleged rape of two teenage girls at a seaside resort have charged a man in his 30s after he was stopped at the port of Dover re-entering the UK. Romanian national Madeline Ilinca has been charged following reports two girls were raped at South Beach Parade in Great Yarmouth in the early hours of May the 16th, according to Norfolk Constabulary. And the value of going to university has gone down. That's what people are saying in the